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Ashley Godwin with Luke Combs, Cat Country 103. Cool guy. Like that song. Good name. Could also be like a serial killer on a Netflix special, but that's neither here nor there. I'm Tony. It's The Ride Home. I'm glad you're here. You're just in the nick of time. If you just tuned in, oh man, you know when to come into a room. I've got tickets for Country in the Grove, Matt Stell, Jacob Hackworth, Jeff Crossman Band. It's going to be a beautiful night, July 24th, next Friday, Jesse's Grove Winery. If you want to win these things, we're going to play the easiest game we've played all day. You can't lose. You won't need hints from me. Let me put it this way. If you need hints from me, we're going to have a conversation. And it might be a tough one. But if you want to play, caller 13, 209-766-5103. Right now, caller 13, 209-766-5103. You get to play and win your way in to Country in the Grove. Good luck. Yeah.

0: Whoop-de-doo! It's Cat Country 103. I'm Tony. It's the ride home. We're giving away tickets to Country in the Grove. And the person who's going to hopefully win these tickets playing a very easy game is this person whose name is...
1: My name is Kristen.
0: Well, Kristen, you're caller 13.
1: Wow, lucky me.
0: You are very lucky, and you're doubly lucky because not only were you caller 13, but the game we're going to play, you cannot lose. You're going to sound great because the name of the game is The Answer is Wine.
1: Okay.
0: I'm going to twist a famous country song title. You're going to correct me with what answer?
1: Wine.
0: There you go. Okay, so let's try this one. This is an old classic. Tom T. Hall's Old Dogs, Children, and Watermelon Jolly Ranchers.
1: What?
0: What's the correct title of that song? The name of the game is called The Answer is Wine.
1: Wine.
0: Okay, so Old Dogs, Children, Watermelon, Jolly Ranchers. What's the correct word I should be having in there?
1: No.
0: The name of the game, Kristen, The Answer is Wine. Old Dogs, Children, Watermelon, Wine is the name of the song. Every one of these answers, all you need to do is say wine and you're going to win, okay?
1: Okay.
0: All right. Dina Carter's Strawberry Shortcake.
1: Wine.
0: Perfect. UB40's Red Red Lobster.
1: Wine.
0: There you go. And finally, Carly Pierce's Hide the Salami.
1: Wine.
0: Oh, we got through it, Kristen. You got these tickets.
1: Oh, my God.
0: Look, sometimes the simplest things can be the hardest things to comprehend. I get it. I'm with you 100%. Don't feel bad, okay?
1: I was really putting a lot of thought behind this.
0: You were thinking about this so much when it required really no thought at all. And that's your problem.
1: And all I had to say was with wine.
0: You're a classic overthinker, Kristen. That's your problem. That's what all the people are saying.
1: It really is my problem, yeah.
0: Hey, don't overthink this. Just know that you got tickets for Country in the Grove. It's going to be a great time. And I'm so happy that you got them.
1: All right. I'm happy too. Thank you.
0: All right. Well, I was half right at the beginning. You're going to get these tickets and you're going to sound great. You got the tickets, Kristen. I'm so happy you played. Thank you for calling. 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
2: 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An accident involving four cars reported northbound 99 Austin Road. Everything is off to the shoulder now. And looking in Modesto, we have slowing for southbound 99 from Carpenter to Tuolumne Boulevard. 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
0: Hey, make sure you keep listening for your chance to win tickets to see Hudson Westbrook. He's coming to the Fruit Yard Amphitheater October 8th. Now, tickets are going to go on sale this Friday, but Cat Country has your pre-sale code tomorrow. So just keep it right here. Never leave. Never turn it off. 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

Well, you don't top the namesake. That's as good as it gets. Brooks and Dunn, Beer 30, and it is Cat Country 103. I am Tony, and our sponsor is Taranza Market. Thanks so much to them. 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Here's Brantley Gilbert's. Oh, yeah. See?

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You're not done yet, sucker. 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

0: Oh, yeah. Cat Country 103. Wrapping up Beer 30. It's Tony for the ride home. And hey, how'd you like to go to the 2028 Olympics for free? This is a thing. You don't have to be an elite athlete to be participating in the Olympics here. It's pretty cool. Applications opened up yesterday. 60,000 people they're looking for to volunteer at the Olympics and the Paralympic Games. And most of these will be in L.A., but they will have some roles for soccer games in San Jose and some other cities as well. So if you are interested in something like this, basically there's all kinds of stuff. You can welcome and guide spectators, support athletes, medical and translation services if you're qualified for that. There's tons of ways you can get in on this. Now, you do have to put in some work. You can't just like go one day and be like, all right, I'm done. You got to volunteer for a minimum of 10 shifts. During either the Olympics, which is March through August, or Paralympics, you have to be at least 18. And if you get selected from the first pool, you'll do an in-person or a virtual assessment to make sure you're qualified. And then you go through the training specific to whatever it is you're going to do. So if this sounds like you, hit up la28.org/en/volunteer. And you can put your application in. I'll tell you, if there was a gold medal for not volunteering for things, especially this, I'd be around my neck right now. 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
1: 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A hit-and-run accident southbound 99 at Brigsmore. The victim's on the shoulder. And a four-car accident off to the side northbound 99 at Austin Road. 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
18: As someone who's been married nearly 25 years, I'll tell you, there's a lot of great things about having a spouse. And according to a new study out of the University of Miami Health System, marriage might even be linked to a lower risk of cancer. Why? Well, the researchers said people who are married are less likely to engage in risky behavior. They're more likely to get a nudge to go to regular preventive medicine appointments and screenings. And they have a partner to share the load of family obligations, household chores, and finances. No one is saying you should get married in the pursuit of better health. But if you are single, how can you build a strong support system to maybe get some of these same benefits? Do your own research, find out what's important, and then hold members of your squad accountable and let them hold you accountable as well. That can provide a lot of support. I'm Dr. Sanjay Gupta, helping you live a better life.
0: I know you're busy. Just want to remind you, Country in the Grove happening July 24th. Jesse's Grove Winery. We've got Matt Stell, Jacob Hackworth, up-and-coming guy who's written some great songs for other artists that he is sure to play, including Morgan Wallen stuff, Jeff Crossman Band. This is going to be a big show. We cannot wait to get you out there. Chicken Ranch Casino Resort, thank you. We Paint and Renovate, thank you for sponsoring this. You can get your tickets right now at katm.com. I highly suggest going ahead and knocking this out, or you know, maybe get paid at the end of this week. That'd be a good time to do it as well. Just make sure you put it on your to-do list. And don't forget, because we want to see you out at Jesse's Grove Friday, July 24th.
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How you doing? It's Tony for the ride home. This song very well could have been written about my mother-in-law, the sweetest lady in the world, but don't come home wearing dirty boots or dirty shoes. You get the eye. You take those things off and leave them in the garage. John Party, boots off. She's

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Cat Country 103. It's Lainey Wilson. How you doing? I'm Tony. And it's really cool when groups are around for a long time and they can start doing tours where they just basically play like their greatest hits. And I know sometimes you want the deep cuts, but sometimes it's fun just to hear all the songs you know and love. Old Dominion is doing that, bringing all your favorites back to Sin City, Vegas, Labor Day weekend, September 4th and 5th. Old Dominion hits Vegas. You could be there. We got a trip here. It's for two. We got flights, hotel, couple tickets to the show at PH Live, Planet Hollywood Resort and Casino, and that Spades VIP package, priority access, and exclusive merch. This would be sweet. All you got to do is text the national keyword, SMOKE, S-M-O-K-E. Text that to 95819. You will be entered for a chance to win. I will give you all the good vibes. Have a great day.

Hey, it's Tony. 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Ouch. 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Now they're like married with kids. 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
1: Yeah, I'm excited about The Voice. I definitely think I might be sneaking beers to contestants after rehearsals, especially if they do a good job. I think that's what I would do.

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1: Cat Country 103, it's The Ride Home with Tony. And did you hear the story earlier? Will Ferrell's on Amy Poehler's podcast and said when he was in college at USC, he got a job at Disneyland and then quit after one day. He thought he was going to get like one of the fun jobs, like Jungle Cruise operator. And you got to work there for like years before you get that. So they assigned him to selling tickets. He didn't want to do it. So he took a job at his friend's surf shop instead and had a buddy of his call and say, I'm Will, I'm not coming into work. And they said, why? He said, I have a tryout with the Dallas Cowboys. So that's how we got out of it after one day. I asked you the question, anybody quit after one day or something very close to that? A lot of responses, a surprising amount, actually. So let me share a couple of quick ones. Lois, I once quit a job just after my first coffee break. Wow, I wish I knew more of that story, Lois. That's crazy. Margo, yes, I did. I worked one day at a call center, went home, cried, and never went back. The anxiety was unreal. I mentally and physically could not do it. Oh, man. Joseph, right after high school, I got hired at a local movie theater back when they projected actual film. I wanted to learn film projection and movie distribution. I communicated that in my interview. Showed up for my first day, bright-eyed and bushy-tailed. When I got there, the manager handed me a spatula and told me to go scrape gum off the seat backs. I quit 6 hours into my first day. That was not the job I thought I applied for. Yeah, I get that, Joseph, but when you're right out of high school, did you really think you were going to learn about film distribution working at a movie theater? You kind of had to know what was going on there, but I don't blame you. Scraping gum off seatbacks with a spatula? Nah, that's probably not for me either. I'd be right behind you there. Traffic coming up here. 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
2: 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A solo vehicle accident southbound 99 after Austin Road is in the center divide. That does have traffic backed up to 120. In Modesto, southbound 99 slowing before Kansas Avenue to Tuolumne Boulevard. 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
2: 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It got so bad that eventually I started gluing the crowns in to where the post used to be to hold the crown on, just so that I could talk, but they would fall out at the worst time, like when I was at dinner or with family and friends. I eventually just started talking with my hand over my mouth because I didn't want people to see my teeth. And then comes Dr. Eggleston and inserts implants where my canine teeth used to be and new crowns, and he changed my life forever. I remember when the work was done, he held a mirror up to my face and he said, "Andy, what do you think?" And I looked at it. I said, "Dr. Eggleston, I can't," and I couldn't get the words out. And he said, "Andy, you just did." It's not just a slogan. 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

0: Cat Country 103, Cody Johnson there. How you doing? I'm Tony. It's the ride home. And that's it. I'm finished. And I gotta say, I'm pretty excited. I am about to leave here and go to the airport and get on a plane to go see my wife and my fur babies. I have not been back in a few months, and I am missing them terribly. So please wish me well as I travel on. I will be back here next week, back on the air Tuesday, actually. So you get Tim for a few days, and he will be taking care of everything. We'll still have the rough report. You still have chances to win, all that good stuff. And then I will be back on the air Tuesday afternoon. In the meantime, please have a wonderful rest of your week. Have a great weekend coming up. Have some fun if you can. And, yeah, I'll see you next week. So be safe, be you, stay weird. I want to hear extra weird stories when I come back, and I'm sure I'll have one or two myself. Okay? Have a great one. Let's take one more look at Time Saver Traffic.
1: 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The commute is winding down. We're still seeing stretches of slowing eastbound 205 Tracy Boulevard to I-5. Southbound 99 sluggish from 122 Austin Road with an earlier accident on the shoulder. For victims of drunken drug driving, your grief is unique, but you're not alone. 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
15: 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It got so bad that eventually I started gluing the crowns in to where the post used to be to hold the crown on, just so that I could talk, but they would fall out at the worst time, like when I was at dinner or with family and friends. I eventually just started talking with my hand over my mouth because I didn't want people to see my teeth. And then comes Dr. Eggleston and inserts implants where my canine teeth used to be and new crowns, and he changed my life forever. 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

I've heard a few people say that Charles Wesley Godwin's concerts feel kind of like a cookout. It's a good vibe. Here he is with Luke Combs. It's called Better That Way. 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
1: Megan Maroney is branching out again, this time with her own perfume. It's called Calliope, inspired by the Greek muse of epic poetry and song. The bottle's a pink heart, and the scent mixes jasmine, pink peony, mineral musk, and peach blossom. It's up for pre-order now and ships at the end of the month. Meanwhile, Jelly Roll says he can't do cheat meals because one treat turns into a five-day food bender. He admits he recently stress ate four dairy-free skillet cookies, chased it with peanut butter fluff, and even went hunting for a chocolate bar at a rest stop. His advice if you relate? Give yourself grace, but don't let it become two bad days in a row. And Luke Bryan just handed out free concert tickets for life to a fan who was dancing so hard in the crowd that Luke pulled him on stage, had him show off his moves, shotgun a beer, and then told him, "Colin, for that, you get free tickets for life." When you speed, you have less time to react. Follow the speed limit to keep other road users safe. 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That's your Country Nights Live news update. I'm Bev Rainey.
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18: You know, it's funny, when I think back to what the typical American dinner looked like when you and I were kids, there's usually some kind of meat featured at the center of the plate. Vegetables are there, but often thought of as a side dish. More and more, though, we are coming to realize that a plant-based diet, with little or no meat even, is going to be a healthier way to eat for just about everyone. New study out of the University of Hawaii Cancer Center found that eating a high-quality plant-rich diet that includes whole grains, vegetables, and fruits may prevent cognitive impairment even when people start that diet in their late 50s and 60s. Yeah, it's important to make sure you're getting enough protein, fats, complex carbohydrates. Just because you cut out or even cut back on meat, though, is not a license to eat whatever you want. Focus on eating whole, real foods. I'm Dr. Sanjay Gupta, helping you live a better life.
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2: Yes, ma'am. Can y'all play Chase Matthews? Any song, and don't really matter. Just follow Chase Matthews.
1: How about the one with him and Lauren Elena? Here's All My Exes.

0: I chatted with Jason Aldean recently about any advice he might have for up-and-coming country artists. I know he helped John Morgan out a lot. Here's what he had to say.
1: That was the thing I told John Morgan. I'm like, you don't have a hit yet? Go out and play for $700. And you go in the hole, whatever you got to do, play, and just get your band tight, get better. Get better as a front man, like singer, talking to the crowd.
2: You were helping him the first time I met John. You said, hey, I got a guy back here backstage I want to introduce you to. And you were putting him up on stage and kind of getting him acclimated, really helping him out that way.
1: I had him out with his band. First year I had him out, I took him out. It was just him and his drummer, I think. And he was just doing a little acoustic thing with his drummer.
2: Yeah.
1: And then the next year it was like I had his band. They were all out and really kind of out there playing and starting to kind of get tight as a band. And then they started doing the club scene and all that. So it's been, you know, but that's my advice to a young artist is like, you know, you can't make this happen, but you can get better at this.
2: Right.
1: And that's what I would focus on. Still do this, but make sure, you know, if that takes off, you're ready to go.
0: Great advice from Jason Aldean right there. I know he helped John out quite a bit. Look at John Morgan now. Here's Kid Myself on Country Nights Live.

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Now, she's the host of the 90s at Noon every weekday on Cat Country 103. I love a first cast when the water's glass and the line starts to run.

0: Justin Moore just missed some tour dates, took a little time off for medical reasons, and when he came back, his very first show, he told the crowd that he had just gotten out of rehab for 30 days. Proud of him for that. Here he is back in the day talking about doing shots before going on stage.
1: A lot of times, me and my band, the first time we see each other all day outside of catering or something is 2 minutes before the show. We take a shot together right behind the stage. We walk on stage and go. That's pretty much it. A lot of my guys are the ones that are in the dressing rooms all day or hotel rooms playing with their headphones in, recording or practicing. And I'm the guy who sits on the bus and watches either stupid funny movies or westerns all day or goes and plays golf or something like that.
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24: When we talk about how much exercise someone should get, current guidelines call for about 150 minutes of moderate intensity exercise or 75 minutes of vigorous intensity exercise every week. New study out of the UK makes a strong case for vigorous exercise if and when you can do it. Now, researchers determined that even little bursts of vigorous exercise can significantly reduce someone's risk of 8 different diseases: dementia, type 2 diabetes, fatty liver disease, chronic respiratory disease, chronic kidney disease, immune-mediated inflammatory diseases, major cardiovascular events, and atrial fibrillation. We're not talking about complicated training programs here. Just work with what you can into your everyday life. If you are breathless and unable to speak in complete sentences, then you've hit the mark. I'm Dr. Sanjay Gupta, helping you live a better life.
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Thomas Rhett says he did not name his new son after a bottle of wine, but the word brave on the label inspired it for sure. Strong, full of meaning. Here's What's Your Country Song.

0: it. By the way, here he is trying to sing 100 country songs in 10 minutes. How'd he do?
1: Don't tell my heart, my achy, breaky heart. All right, we got that one. I went skydiving. I went Rocky Mountain climbing. Amarillo by morning. Up from San Antonio. I can hear him flying like the wind of the winter and the wind. Days go by. That don't impress me much. Oh my gosh. Wanted, Hunter Hayes. Pass.
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1: This is Margaret Smith. I'd like to give a big shout out to Beth Brown, Speedway, and Napoleon.

0: Riley Green recently told Theo Von that it's really not that easy to meet a girl when you're doing what we're doing. You know, you're not going to meet somebody at a show, not on Instagram. What are their intentions? You know, that kind of stuff. Here he is with Ella Langley. Don't mind if I do.
1: I've been

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1: Yes, can you put on a song?
0: What's that song?
1: It's called Hard to Love.
0: Lee Bryce. Absolutely. What's your name? Where are you calling in from? Yeah.
1: Carson from Swanton, Vermont.
0: Nice. Thank you so much for calling the show and making a request tonight.
1: All right, no problem.
0: Bye.

0: Hardy, Aaron Church, Morgan Wallen, and Tim McGraw. That's MacArthur. This is Country Nights Live. Hardy actually had an interesting side effect when he quit drinking for a while.
1: I'd taken a break from drinking, which was, I think, had a lot to do with it because I wasn't necessarily what you'd say, like medicating.
2: Sure.
1: You know what I mean?
2: Yeah, yeah,
1: I didn't really know that I was even doing that. But I'd taken a couple months off, and then, dude, out of nowhere, twice in 1 week, I had a panic attack for the first time. And I didn't... It wasn't induced by anything, really. I just had one. And one was on the golf course. I, like, was
2: terrifying,
1: walking
2: man.
1: Off the tee box, and I just had this, like... it felt like somebody just, like, punched me right in the chest.
2: Yeah.
1: Just, I was fine. And then I immediately thought that I was having a heart attack.
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7: A Better Life with Dr. Sanjay Gupta.
8: When you need your body to perform, but some of your muscles are having trouble, other muscles can sometimes help compensate. This is a great thing short term, but long term it can lead to serious and even chronic aches and pains. So if you've got nagging stiffness or irritation somewhere, don't push through it. Try to figure out why it's happening and how you can correct it. Strength and conditioning specialist Dana Santa says, performing exercises at a deliberate tempo makes it easier to notice when the wrong muscles are taking over, and also gives the intended muscles a chance to engage before that compensation kicks in. Dana suggests that starting with primary movement patterns such as squatting, hinging, pushing, pulling, rotating, and core can help make compensation easiest to identify and to address. I'm Dr. Sanjay Gupta, helping you live a better life.
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Hollywood questioning whether her handmade granny square curtains have pulled her, like, home decor into, like, a full-on granny chic. 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

0: Can't Love You Anymore. That's Ella Langley and Morgan Wallen. 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What does a day in the life of Ella Langley look like?
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2: 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Why don't we take care of it? 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No cheating.
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12: 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Hey there, it's DJ Walker. 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

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You got to check out Flatland Calvary. Look them up. I think we're going to be hearing from them for a long time to come. It's Never Coming Back on Country Nights Live.

Did you know that Cody Johnson was a corrections officer before he quit that job and pursued music full time? Says a lot about him. Just looking at his demeanor and picturing that, you can see it now, right? Here's The Fall on Country Nights Live.

0: Boston, that Stella Lefty, newcomer to the country scene. 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
1: I'm 23. I'm from outside Chicago, like an hour away. I went to college in Louisiana. I graduated. I was always posting on TikTok. Like, that was always my thing since, like, I think 2020, I was, like, posting covers. But I live in LA now. I moved there 2 years ago, and I live with my two besties. And I've said this, like, people have asked me this, and Nashville is, like, my happy place, like, on this planet Earth. It's my favorite place to be. Mm-hmm. But I don't want to ruin it by living there because I think that, like, you know, there's magic in not being there all the time.
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for this new song from Riley Green, Think As You Drunk, and keep an eye out for his dog in the video. I'm just saying. 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

I announced it a little earlier, but if you're looking for Luke Combs to be your boss in a roundabout way, Category 10 in Las Vegas is hiring. Just saying. Here's Be By You.

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1: Megan Maroney is branching out again, this time with her own perfume. It's called Calliope, inspired by the Greek muse of epic poetry and song. The bottle's a pink heart, and the scent mixes jasmine, pink peony, mineral musk, and peach blossom. It's up for pre-order now and ships at the end of the month. Meanwhile, Jelly Roll says he can't do cheat meals because one treat turns into a five-day food bender. He admits he recently stress ate four dairy-free skillet cookies, chased it with peanut butter fluff, and even went hunting for a chocolate bar at a rest stop. His advice if you relate? Give yourself grace, but don't let it become two bad days in a row. And Luke Bryan just handed out free concert tickets for life to a fan who was dancing so hard in the crowd that Luke pulled him on stage, had him show off his moves, shotgun a beer, and then told him, "Colin, for that, you get free tickets for life." When you speed, you have less time to react. Follow the speed limit to keep other road users safe. 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That's your Country Nights Live news update. I'm Bev Rainey.
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0: 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What does he like to do in his downtime? 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
4: We talk a lot here about ultra-processed foods and the many ways in which they can negatively impact your health. They've been linked to weight gain, obesity, type 2 diabetes, cardiovascular disease, even cancer. And now a new study out of UCSF
20: found that high ultra-processed food intake was associated with something called intramuscular fat, which is exactly what it sounds like. That's fat inside your muscles, which can cause them to become weaker. Now, in this particular study, the researchers noticed more wear and tear and pain in people's knees because of weakened thigh muscles. Cutting back on ultra-processed foods isn't easy. The CDC estimates at least half the calories in our diet come from ultra-processed foods. But if you're looking to eat cleaner, cutting out sugar-sweetened beverages, that may be the best number one thing you can do to try and get started. I'm Dr. Sanjay Gupta, helping you live a better life.
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much, as always, for hanging with us each and every night right here on Country Nights Live. It all kicks off at 7 o'clock, 7 days a week. It is always a date. I will always show up for that date with you. Here's Dan and

0: We all know how Luke Bryan has Crash My Playa in Mexico every year. A big party, a big concert, but also a place to find love, according to Lauren Elena. It's where she met her husband.
1: Cameron and I met in Mexico at the Crash My Playa Festival. Luke Bryan has a festival in Mexico every year, and we met backstage over tequila and tacos. What more could a girl want?
0: Lauren Elena, Chase Matthew, All My Exes on the Overnight Ride. Another

0: Am I remembering this incorrectly? My name's Justin. This is the Overnight Ride. I remember seeing commercials or reading it at playgrounds. The rubbery part was made up of either shredded tires or sneakers. You know, like the protective coating in case you fall off. The monkey bars, you hit the ground, it'd be springy. It was made of repurposed rubber. I asked that because this guy in Portland, Oregon, bought property, 1.2 acres. There was a small tire pile when he got there. Said he would clean it later on. Returned a couple months later, and there were 75,000 tires on his property. Now, it's going to cost him a lot of money to clean this up. Says he doesn't have the money. He wants to make this a property for his firstborn child. I feel like there's, you know, there's a couple solutions here. Again, you could shred them up. You can make a ton of tire swings. You could have an event where you just give away free tires. People repurpose these all the time. He thinks shops are hiring unlicensed haulers who promise to recycle the tires. They dump them there. I think you can make the best out of this. Can you make a tire house? Didn't they do that in the Three Little Pigs, the rubber house?
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1: I ain't coming to your house.

Going to put two artists in one sentence, and I didn't think that they'd ever be in the same sentence. There is the Somewhere Festival that is happening in Kansas. Ian Munsick will be there, and so will Shaq. Shaquille O'Neal, a.k.a. DJ Diesel. I think you could remix this song, Shaq. Let's do it. Here's Love is Blind. You.

I'm Justin. It is the Overnight Ride. Instagram, Justin Off Air. New now from Carter Faith and Wyatt Flores. Nothing better to do on the Overnight Ride.

0: Morgan Wallen has revealed his summertime playlist. And if you're wondering if he put himself on the playlist, yes, he did. It was the song with him and Ella Langley. A lot of Eagles, Post Malone, two Bob Seger songs. But no Night Moves by Bob Seger. Morgan, gotta have Night Moves on there.
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Hey, it's Justin. Coming up after me, it's DJ Walker in the Morning with Jamie Lee and Tori D. Starting at 5 on Cat Country 103.

She said she studied him like she was studying for brain surgery. Ashley McBride, a musical family, when her dad would sit down and play guitar, she'd stare at his fingers and play like him. It's What If We Don't on the Overnight Ride.

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I'll go to town.

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0: A lot of simple pleasures in life. One of those is a crispy Diet Coke. When you get a Diet Coke, which is my favorite soft drink, when you get it and it's crispy, makes your day and you know it. Someone tried to tell me they had a crispy Sprite the other day. That's not how it works. 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Diet Coke is crispy. It's Morgan Wallen, Love Somebody on the Overnight Ride.
1: Rumors going all over town. Can't keep my name out the mouth these days. Yeah, they say.

0: I'm Justin. This is the Overnight Ride. Who's this?
1: Just a joke guy.
0: Checking in from Dallas. What do you got for us tonight?
1: A lady comes into the vet and says, "My duck is sick. He doesn't look like he's breathing and his eyes are all glazed over." The vet looks at him and says, "I'm afraid your duck is dead." She goes, "How can you tell? You didn't even examine him." And he goes, "Take my word for it, he's dead." He goes, "That's all you're going to do?" He says, "Okay, hold on." So he walked out of the room and he came back with a dog. The dog was alive. He put the dog on the table and the dog sniffed the entire duck, looked up at the vet and shook his head. The vet walked him out. She goes, "Are you really sure?" He goes, "Okay, I'll do one more test." So he brings a cat in there, puts the cat up on the table, and the cat smells the duck up and down, looks at the vet and shakes his head. So he takes the cat out of the room and he comes back and he goes, "All right, ma'am, I'm sorry, but your duck is definitely dead." And she goes, "I can't believe it." He goes, "That would be $200. She goes, $200? All you did was look at him. And he goes, "Yeah, well, I wasn't going to charge you anything when I just examined him, but I had to do a lab test and a CAT scan to prove to you that the duck was dead."
0: Oh.
1: This is Jeff the Joke Guy signing off.
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Hey, it's Justin here on the Overnight Ride. 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

say so. This weekend, it may happen. I mean, I have no insight into this. I just keep saying it. Luke Combs plays Ireland. Will he shotgun a Guinness on stage? I hope there's a bucket nearby. I love Guinness, but it's not meant to be consumed that fast.

So I've been invited to jump on a boat this weekend and go out to the lake here in Nashville. But they said you got to bring something to eat. And I have been craving deviled eggs. The problem is on the boat, I feel like the eggs are going to spill. Went to the trusty internet. Travel deviled eggs. You do the shells and you put the filling in a Ziploc bag. Then you cut it and you pipe it as you eat it. Makes it fancier. Not a fancy food, a delicious food. But I'm going to be basically the deviled egg bartender. Wow.

Tyler Nance was once a welder, moved outside of Nashville, was commuting in here to write music, and now he is rapidly approaching a show in his hometown of Lamar, Missouri, which he told me there ain't a lot to do besides go to Dollar Tree and get barbecue. This keeps me sane on the Overnight Ride.

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1: So last night we learned that Toby Keith got his highest charting single on the Billboard 100, the Hot 100, 4th of July weekend for Courtesy of the Red, White, and Blue, 24 years after it came out. There was other ones. Lynyrd Skynyrd, Sweet Home Alabama, 31st. First time they've been on the Hot 100 since 1978. How about Journey, Don't Stop Believing? First time since 1997. The World Cup, the 4th of July, bringing these all back. Also, Take Me Home, Country Roads. First was on the Hot 100 back in 1971. It was back on there, 4th of July, and for the World Cup as well.
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0: Banks of the Trinity is out. A couple collaborations on the new Cody Johnson album. Of course, Luke Combs, they've become friends. And Brothers Osborne. Cody actually reached out to John and TJ to be on the album for the song Foolproof. Take a listen to that, but right now, Horseback on the Overnight Ride.
1: He's a ranch hand in a pinch, man. Hotter than the red on the cattle brand. Cause she's a gold digger with a quick trigger. A cast iron skillet swinging lid flipper. Now he's a double wide on the county line. Sit

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Good morning, good evening, whatever time of day it is for you. Always happy that you are here. My name is Justin. This is the Overnight Ride. So hot in Nashville. You can see like those waves coming up from the road. It's like a mirage. I hope to find a mirage one day. And at the end, there's a bar. 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Dear Nashville Mayor.

0: the trash room debacle at my apartment complex may be coming to an end soon because of my upstairs neighbor. My name's Justin. This is The Overnight Ride. This is an ongoing war. If you've listened to the show, you know that the trash chute in my apartment complex is too small. So people started just throwing their bags in the trash room. Apartment complex got mad. 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I stopped because I don't care. No fines have come through. Fine me for all I care. I have trash in my apartment. I'm not leaving it in there. Well, the other day, I go into the trash chute. I'm on the second floor. We have five floors. I open it up and I see something dangling inside of the trash chute. I go, that's weird. Never seen that before. So I go up to the third floor. I look, it's still there. I go up to the fourth floor. It's still there. I get to the fifth floor and I find where it's coming from. Someone must have de-Christmased really, really late and threw out Christmas lights. There's a single strand of Christmas lights that is hanging from the fifth floor down to the second floor. And I'm assuming the first floor too. I didn't check down there. I just see the continuation. I am thinking of running an extension cord and plugging in the Christmas lights to decorate our trash chute as one big you-know-what to management and how they're trying to spy on us for getting rid of our banana peels. If I light it up, they may expand it. They may take the cameras away. Just a big middle you-know-what to them. And it'll look cool to get us in the Christmas spirit. Instead of a Christmas tree, we have the Christmas garbage.
1: We get you through the night or the early morning, depending on your perspective. The Overnight Ride will be right back.
0: You're up late. I'm up late. We might as well do this together. Hey, it's Justin Franiak from The Overnight Ride on Cat Country 103. Thanks for streaming. You can always call the show at 615-737-1033, and we can keep each other awake.
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0: Find out what's happening in Stanislaus and San Joaquin counties. 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

Done for. Next Friday, Brantley Gilbert will be on the show talking about his brand new album, Sins of the Father. That night, too, if you're in the Nashville area, free show at the Nashville Fairgrounds with Nitro Circus. Gotta ask him about that, too. Will he ride a bike? I want to know. Here's Good Damn. You always

You know, I roll into work last night, and I hear Chase Matthew playing in the background. There is a big building behind us with a rooftop. Him and his band were just playing there. I could see his head jumping up above the barrier. Chase Matthew holding it down on the overnight ride.

0: Hudson Westbrook painted you pretty on the overnight ride. Headed out on the Hits Me Tour. Just announced. Tickets go on sale this Friday. Starts in September. Runs all the way through September. Sorry, December. A whole year now. Just the fall. A lot of Texas dates. But on the shows with him is an artist called Kenny Whitmire, who I don't know who that is. Check him out. Love to put you guys onto some new music. Kenny Whitmire, up and coming. But if you're in the Texas area, a lot of shows from the hometown boy.
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Hey, it's Justin. Coming up after me, it's DJ Walker in the Morning with Jamie Lee and Tori D. Starting at 5 on Cat Country 103.

staring at the menu for Chris Young's new bar, Famous Friends, just a couple steps away from the studios. The All-Naw Burger is in there, named after one of his songs. There is a Famous Friends burger, so I'll count that as food being named after a song, which should be a requirement.

Shane Prophet, Long Live Country on the Overnight Ride. So a few weeks ago, Kane Brown was hit in the ear with a golf ball. Concussion, whole bunch of stitches. Jason Aldean immediately texted him and said, "You are tough." Some words of encouragement. Jason, don't sell on me on the Overnight Ride.

0: I thought I was a genius. All my friends, I think they think I'm disgusting. My name's Justin. This is the Overnight Ride. Cheyenne the Pony Girl is here.
1: Nay.
0: Did you say nay?
1: Yeah.
0: That's your intro now. If you missed it, Cheyenne comes on once in a while. She's a girl who believes that every McDonald's in America has a pony outside.
1: Yay.
0: So you and I had a game night with our friends the other night. Mm-hmm. And we ordered our favorite food, Cinco de Mayo Mexican restaurant.
1: Yes.
0: It is top tier Mexican food.
1: It's so yummy in the tummy.
0: But their queso is really good.
1: Yeah, probably some of the best.
0: Okay, so I did something that I assumed other people do. So at the end of the night, we're cleaning up, and the queso's like kind of down to the bottom, and you don't want to waste it because it's expensive. I do this with most of my dips, most of my salsas, definitely the queso. I crunch up all the chips, and then I put it in there, and I mix it with a spoon, eat it with a spoon. That way, I get all the dip out and get all my money's worth.
1: Which is
0: it was really good.
1: Yeah, probably some of the best.
0: Okay, so I did something that I assumed other people do. So at the end of the night, we're cleaning up, and the queso's like kind of down to the bottom, and you don't want to waste it because it's expensive. I do this with most of my dips, most of my salsas, definitely the queso. I crunch up all the chips, and then I put it in there, and I mix it with a spoon, eat it with a spoon. That way, I get all the dip out and get all my money's worth.
1: Which is crazy to me.
0: I think it's genius. I'm frugal. This is me being more frugaler.
1: I think it's crazy because it's called dip, not soup. So that's why it's crazy to me.
0: But the queso was like seized up, so I don't think it's soup then. I guess with the salsa you could order.
1: No, it was also like kind of hard, so.
0: But it got everything together.
1: Okay.

0: Just buy a new bag of chips.
1: Could we call this a salad, though?
0: Definitely not.
1: Do you think I'm the only one who does this?
0: No, I don't think you're only one.
1: See, there's other geniuses out there.
0: Yeah, it's just something I don't do.
1: Are you going to try it?
0: No.
1: Did you watch me eat it?
0: Sadly.
1: Were you disgusted?
0: No, I'm a nice person.
1: Good, because I wasn't going to apologize.
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Justin Off Air on Instagram if you want to see two things. Behind the scenes of the Ian Munsick video and what documentary I would star in on Netflix. I had to jump on the TikTok trend. I tried not to, but it was just too good. Wee-wee.

cheap trucks is what we're getting, apparently. Company is getting a kickstart. 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It's Bailey Zimmerman.

0: Ella Langley, Loving Life Again on The Overnight Ride. Can we just call it now? I know it came out in January, I believe, but Choosing Texas has to be song of the summer. 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Something new every single day. Can we just declare it song of the summer? I think we can. I think that's appropriate.
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A know-it-all, a smartass, and a bird watcher walk into a radio studio. 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

I saw that Megan Maroney took her boots off at a show, and then the entire crowd also took their boots off. I believe it was in Charlotte. It's like Simon Says. Cloud Nine Tour is just a living, breathing thing. It's medicine on the overnight ride.

This is crazy. So you know Philip Rivers, longtime quarterback for the San Diego Chargers, one of the greatest of all time. He has a son who plays quarterback. Luke Bryan has a son who plays quarterback. He was getting a lot of attention from Division I schools. They're playing each other week one. Will there be a bet? I feel like there might be. Luke and Roller Coaster. Jeez.

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Riley Green changed my mind on the overnight ride. He was on with Theo Von, Theo Von's podcast, and he was talking about stadium shows and arena shows. Says he likes arenas better. Feels like he's ripping off the fans in the back at stadiums. I love stadium shows, though. Maybe because of the party aspect. Maybe my priorities aren't in order.

0: Some may say they are spiking their cholesterol. I say they are stimulating the local economy. My name's Justin. This is the Overnight Ride. This past week, like midweek, was Nashville Burger Week. 63 different restaurants here in Nashville created burgers as a competition. $8 a burger. Two guys on TikTok. The Nashville Cuts ate all 63. At one point, one day, they ate 13 burgers. Every burger is $8, which means before tax and tip, they each spent at least $504. I say that is stimulating the economy. It's all up on Instagram and TikTok. I do wonder how much they have to exercise. Or are they exercising during eating the burgers? Eating the burgers alone, because they were so large, only $8, would be exercise. I'd be out of breath.
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Last night I suggested that David Hasselhoff should walk out with Morgan Wallen this weekend as he stops in Baltimore, Maryland. I know it's out there, but if we keep saying it, and I keep saying it, we might manifest it. Walk out in, like, matching Baywatch bathing suits together.

0: back.
1: John Mayer plays guitar on this song. Here and in the solo. 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I mean, he's one of the goats. How's that work? Lainey Wilson and Phone Keys Wallet.

0: 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We'll be right back.
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14: I'm feeling lucky to have my college-age kids home with me for a few weeks this summer, and one of the things I know we're going to be talking about, AI. I've started to use it more often at the hospital to get fresh takes on patient problems that I'm trying to solve. And for my girls, well, I know that they are navigating college now with these new powerful tools, something, frankly, that you and I couldn't have even imagined when we were in school. But while it may be tempting to outsource your studying and your work to these large language models, I beg you not to. And that's because AI chatbots tend to reproduce what researchers call weird viewpoints. That's an acronym. Western, educated, industrialized, rich, and democratic. Look, AI isn't going away. And admittedly, it can be a really powerful tool. But you don't want it doing your thinking for you. I'm Dr. Sanjay Gupta, helping you live a better life.
9: Hey, it's Justin. Coming up after me, it's DJ Walker in the Morning with Jamie Lee and Tori D. Starting at 5 on Cat Country 103.

Kane Brown, now a designer, I believe we're only a week away from his fashion collection with the Chattanooga Lookouts, the minor league baseball team. I'm curious to see what he has designed.

news with Justin Moore this week. He announced his sobriety. Good for him. Very brave thing to do. Says a lot of things just messed him up. Had to reevaluate life, his family, and God. And now he's on the path to sobriety forever.

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Can Country 103. Cat Country 103 says, never forget. Our freedoms are long paid for by a soldier, a sailor, an airman, a marine, a Coast Guardsman. This is a reminder to support our troops and to show that Cat Country has not forgotten. Here's our country's national anthem.

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0: 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Good morning. It's DJ Walker, Jamie Lee, and Tori D.
1: And there is a reason why Jamie Lee and I probably should stop hanging out outside of work.
2: Like another reason why we're friends.
1: Yes.
0: Thelma and Louise over here.
1: You have no idea. So we went to the Alameda County Fair yesterday to go see Elle King.
2: She was amazing.
1: Stellar performance. So there were two things that we wanted to do outside of that. Mm-hmm. I wanted to go look at the Falcons, but they were closed. And then we wanted to go look at the Pigeons.
0: Mm-hmm. Yeah.
1: And so we did. And so this is before the concert. We walked in there and I'm like, Jamie, are you going to get a pigeon? And she's like, no. You know, we're here for the concert. I'm not going to get it. So we go to the concert. We come back out. This is how the rest of the night went.
3: What are we doing?
4: Buying a black pigeon before my husband finds out. Because we've been drinking, watching Elle King.
1: I love it.
5: A few moments later.
3: Jamie Lee, if a pigeon ends up in my car.
6: No, she's look. See, is she making noise?
3: No.
6: Hi.
3: She doesn't like light.
6: No, look how pretty she is. Sorry. My husband.
3: I'm dying.
6: Oh, look how cute she is. Come on now.
3: I predicted my
6: girl.
3: Pretty
1: you are bird. Very pretty.
6: Isn't she pretty?
1: You are very pretty.
2: And there was a loose pigeon in my car by the end of the night.
7: I comforted her the whole way home, and she was quiet.
1: Yes, she was. Once Jamie Lee was able to flip her on her back and hold her like a baby, she stayed quiet the rest of the drive home. But, you know, it's one of those things where now Jamie Lee's got to sneak a pigeon into the floor.
0: Yeah, there you go. Tell her husband. I got to ask you, though.
6: Do you love it?
1: Yes.
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0: Cat Country 103. So what was the last how-to video you looked up on YouTube?
1: My screen, my dog had run through the screen, the patio screen.
0: Yeah.
1: So it's like, oh, crap. And I didn't, it's like expensive to buy a brand new one. So I thought, you know what? I'm going to YouTube how to repair the screen. Well, it wasn't really that hard. And as I was doing it, I thought, you know what? I'm going to move on and go to a doggy door so he doesn't do that again. And that actually came out almost right. It was, like, usable anyway. And I was putting the screen back onto the frame. And all of a sudden, I realized the doggy door was on the top.
2: What?
1: No, where the handle. I thought I was going to die. I'm like, oh, my God. So I just reversed it.
0: Next video, how to teach a dog how to climb a rope ladder.
1: So now I have an upper doggy door and a lower doggy door.
0: There you go. Thanks for calling in.
1: Oh, all right, guys. Well, you have a great day. Okay?
0: You too.
2: You too.
0: Bye.
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0: 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Hey there, it's DJ Walker. 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
19: A better life with Dr. Sanjay Gupta.
20: You know, it's funny, when I think back to what the typical American dinner looked like when you and I were kids, there's usually some kind of meat featured at the center of the plate. Vegetables are there, but often thought of as a side dish. More and more, though, we are coming to realize that a plant-based diet, with little or no meat even, is going to be a healthier way to eat for just about everyone. New study out of the University of Hawaii Cancer Center found that eating a high-quality plant-rich diet that includes whole grains, vegetables, and fruits may prevent cognitive impairment even when people start that diet in their late 50s and 60s. Yeah, it's important to make sure you're getting enough protein, fats, complex carbohydrates. Just because you cut out or even cut back on meat, though, is not a license to eat whatever you want. Focus on eating whole, real foods. I'm Dr. Sanjay Gupta, helping you live a better life.
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0: 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Good morning. It's DJ Walker, Jamie Lee, Tori D. Rolling into our Thursday.
1: Yay!
0: All right.
1: Thursday.
2: Yeah.
0: How was your day yesterday, Jamie Lee?
1: It was good. I got some stuff done. I have some painting to do. I have a playhouse that my husband built. Really, really nice. I mean, it's got legit windows. Like, you could live in this thing.
2: Oh.
0: It's like an ADU.
2: Is there a she shed?
1: I'm painting it and putting it up on Facebook Marketplace. So if you need a place to live,
2: Can I have it?
1: Yes. I got this place I'm going to be putting up for sale. But I'm tired because, you know, at 2 in the morning, my children decided it was great to start fighting.
0: Oh, yeah.
2: Why are they awake at 2 in the morning?
0: They're out of school.
1: Exactly. Because they're out of school.
0: Yep.
1: And there should be year-long school. Now that I'm not a child,
0: yes.
1: You know,
2: yeah,
1: absolutely. I'm done.
0: Eventually, they'll be in summer school, too.
1: Yeah. They'll be helping me much more today. When I get home, they're like, get up.
2: Now they're on mom's schedule.
0: Put them to work, man.
1: I'm pissed now.
0: Put them to work. How you doing, Tori D?
2: I'm good. I have a lot of energy. I went to the fair last night. So there's this band. It's called 303. And when I was 21, doing things that I shouldn't have been doing, they were the absolute soundtrack to everything that I did.
0: Oh, yes. That's cool.
2: And it was just so fun to let loose and dance and just like scream and have fun. But I did stay out way too late.
0: Did you have a hot dog for National Hot Dog Day?
2: I did have a hot dog.
0: Yeah, I did.
2: Did you?
0: Yeah, our whole family. We grilled up some hot dogs and sat around and...
2: Mine came from a gas station.
0: Mine came from our stove. Well, here's the weird thing with toddlers. It's like I made hot dogs, chili dogs with all the toppings and everything. And I go, you guys want one? And they're like, yes, I want a hot dog. And I give them a hot dog and I go, what do you want on it? Ketchup. Okay. Ketchup on the hot dog. They take the hot dog and they throw it in the garbage and they eat the bun with ketchup on it.
2: Yeah, that's when you start making ketchup sandwiches.
0: That's all they want.
2: Yeah.
0: I'm like, okay.
2: They'll learn.
0: Okay. Whatever.
2: Yeah, they'll learn.
3: This is Hudson Westbrook. He loves him some corn nuts. Before he was famous, he played on a pawn shop guitar that buzzed every chord. Thank God he got a record deal. Yeah.

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15: We're already starting to see some slow traffic on 580. It's not stop and go yet, but it is pretty thick beginning around 132. As you make your way into Tracy, it's going to continue that way, clear off to Patterson Pass Road. Stop and go is waiting for you, though, and that's going to be right at the 205 merge. And that carries you over the Altamont Pass. That's traffic. I'm Ron Servia.
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0: Cat Country 103. That's Corey Kent and Cole Wessel. Morning, it's DJ Walker, Jamie Lee, Tori D. And I'm having these like small little panic moments because this month is moving so fast and we're moving towards other things that are coming up. Like it's 1 month from my wife's birthday.
1: Yeah.
0: And I was like,
1: One month?
0: Yeah.
1: Many husbands don't think about that till maybe the day of,
0: Well, it's only a month away. That's the thing.
2: I was like, precedent.
0: Well, I'm just trying to, you know, put it on the radar for myself. And then I'm like, okay, so then we have some other events that are going on, including Country and the Grove, which is 1 week from tomorrow.
1: Yes.
0: Boom. It is here. It is here.
3: Now I'm panicking.
0: I was just going to say, it's like, we have tomorrow. We have the tomorrow, the weekend, and then on Monday, it's like, we're going to be like moving right into it here. So, yeah. So if you don't already have your tickets or have your friends who have tickets who are going or organized and got all this stuff together.
1: Or don't already have friends.
0: You better hurry up. You better get on it.
1: You can meet more at Country in the Grove.
0: Yeah. Especially with Jacob Hackworth and Matt Stell and the Jeff Crossen Band. We got some really good looking guys that are coming out here. So. Ladies are showing up and the guys are going to show up when the ladies show up. So it'll be a fun time. Head over to our website right now. If you don't already have your tickets, already have your plans. And I'm looking ahead at the weather here because it was really hot this week. It was like damn hot the past couple days. Like this weekend is going down into the low 90s and then Monday is going to be into the 80s.
1: Yeah.
0: We're going to get a break. So next week should be absolutely perfect. Website, katm.com. That's where you get your tickets to Country in the Grove. 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
17: 5 and 99. Both looking good through Stockton right now as it's the crosstown freeway between the two.
3: you're heading out of town to the north on 99, you have no troubles up into Lodi. Or if you're leaving on 5 southbound, that's trouble-free on into Lathrop, as is westbound 120, leaving Manteca. That's traffic. I'm Ron Servi.
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7: I'm Jay Struber with ABC 10, and here's what's happening. The search has ended for three people missing in the San Francisco Bay after a deadly boat accident Tuesday afternoon. Officials say 20 family members and friends were on board when the 50-foot cabin cruiser capsized. The vessel had left Angel Island and went down between Alcatraz and the Golden Gate Bridge. 16 people were rescued. Crews searched through Wednesday with boats, divers, and helicopters. One of the victims has been identified as a former Sutter County Reserve deputy. The California DMV is ordering 11,000 drivers to retake their written tests over possible cheating. Lawmakers from both parties are now demanding answers, calling the notices unacceptable. And in San Joaquin County, work is underway on a new fallen officer memorial outside the sheriff's office. The project is fully funded by the community, with more than $300,000 raised so far. 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
12: Good morning, DJ. High starting to cool a bit in the forecast as we're edging towards the end of the work week. Today, we start off with morning lows in the 60s, highs in the mid-90s, sunny skies, west winds 15 miles per hour, gust to 25. Tonight's lows will drop into the 50s to near 60 with highs in the low to mid-90s on Friday. That's your CAT Country 103 forecast. I'm ABC 10 Chief Meteorologist Monica Woods.
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0: Jason Aldean on Cat Country 103. Good morning. It's DJ Walker, Jamie Lee, Tori D. Thank you for listening again this morning. Appreciate it.
1: Yeah, we got some Country in the Grove tickets for you, but you got to do some trivia with us.
0: Here comes your brain. Watch out. You got to use it.
1: Get the brain primed up and ready to go. And you might need to get some food in you to do that because it is National Personal Chef Day. I don't have one of those, but it made me think about food. So the question that you need to answer for Country in the Grove tickets is this. 25% of Americans refuse to eat this food item. What is it?
0: There's a lot of things.
1: 25% of Americans refuse.
0: That's a lot. That's one quarter of everybody.
1: Yeah.
0: Okay.
1: All right. You got to give us our answer. Could be anything, but it's a specific answer. So let us know. 209-766-5103.
0: Good luck.
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11: That early part of 580 is getting pretty thick. We see the brake lights coming on right around 132. It's not solid, but it is slow from there. Clear out to Patterson Pass Road. A nice little break until you get into the stop-and-go traffic beginning at the 205 merge, and that carries you over the Altamont Pass. That's traffic. I'm Ron Surrey.
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0: 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Good morning. It's DJ Walker, Jamie Lee, Tori D. Thanks for listening again this morning.
1: We got your chance for Country in the Grove tickets with Matt Stell and Jacob Hackworth, but you got to answer our trivia question, and it's this. 25% of Americans refuse to eat this food. What is it? What you got?
2: Is it Spam?
1: Spam, like the conglomeration spam of meat in a can?
2: Spam in a can.
1: No, but it's delicious.
2: Only if you're camping.
1: You got to cook it right, yeah. You don't want to just eat it straight out of the can.
0: It's got that jelly in the can that it comes with.
3: No.
1: That's the fat.
3: No.
0: Very
3: no.
0: similar to cat food when you open
1: Ew.
0: It up.
1: DJ, don't ruin it. No.
2: The only downfall of Spam is it stinks up the house.
1: Yes, yeah.
0: That's
1: yeah.
0: why you cook it outside. Good try, not Spam. Thank you. Hi, Cat Country, what's your guess?
4: Escargot.
0: Ooh, good answer.
1: Yeah, I wouldn't. Oh. I would.
0: No. Who's the first person that decided that was something you should eat?
1: Somebody
3: snail.
1: That was very hungry, I bet.
0: Same guy who decided to eat a lobster.
1: Hey, lobster's delicious.
0: Until you look at him and you realize, you know what? I'm going to eat that thing.
1: Like, I'm going to eat that thing's house.
0: That giant spider from the ocean. Not escargot, but thank you for calling. Trunk tamales.
3: That's a note for me, bro.
0: I drive by that guy every once in a while, and I'm like, I eat the food that your mama made and shoved in a trunk.
1: Mm-mm. Well, I mean, if it's good, it's good. I will say this. This is a vegetable.
0: Oh.
1: This is, I'll help narrow it down. It's a vegetable. So 25% of Americans refuse to eat this vegetable. You got to tell us what vegetable it is.
0: 209-766-5103. Good luck.
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11: 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It got so bad that eventually I started gluing the crowns in to where the post used to be to hold the crown on, just so that I could talk, but they would fall out at the worst time, like when I was at dinner or with family and friends. I eventually just started talking with my hand over my mouth because I didn't want people to see my teeth. And then comes Dr. Eggleston and inserts implants where my canine teeth used to be and new crowns, and he changed my life forever. I remember when the work was done, he held a mirror up to my face and he said, Andy, what do you think? 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I said, Dr. Eggleston, I can't, and I couldn't get the words out. And he said, Andy, you just did. It's not just a slogan. 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Plant dentistry, and when they say changing lives by creating smiles, they mean it. I owe a debt of gratitude to this man that I will never be able to repay.
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12: That early part of 580 is getting pretty thick. We see the brake lights coming on right around 132. It's not solid, but it is slow from there. Clear out to Patterson Pass Road. A nice little break until you get into the stop-and-go traffic beginning at the 205 merge, and that carries you over the Altamont Pass. That's traffic. I'm Ron Surrey.
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0: Cat Country 103. Good morning. It's DJ Walker, Jamie Lee, Tori D. Thanks for listening again this morning. Appreciate it.
1: So we got your Country in the Grove tickets. You just got to answer a little bit of trivia. And the trivia question is this. 25% of people refuse to eat this. We want to know what it is, and it's a vegetable.
2: Is it Brussels sprout?
0: Not Brussels sprouts. The tiny cabbage.
1: They're so yummy.
2: Dang it.
0: If you don't cook them right, they're stinky and gross. But if you cook them right, they're really good.
1: Oh, I love them when they're mushy.
0: Yeah. Good try, though. Hi, Cat Country. What is your guess?
3: Is it spinach?
1: No. Popeye, though. Popeye would eat all of this.
0: My mom used to take spinach from a can.
1: Ooh.
0: And she would heat it up in a pan on the stove, and she put it in a bowl, and then she put a big old dollop of mayonnaise on top of it. And that's how she served it to us. And man, I have trauma from that. I do like it. I do like it, you know, in its natural state in a sandwich. Not bad, but not canned spinach.
1: I'm envisioning that taste in my mouth, and I want to throw it.
4: And this is the most I've been actually throwing up in a long time.
0: Don't do it, Tori. Cat Country, what's your guess?
5: Is it mushrooms?
1: Do you like mushrooms?
5: I love mushrooms.
1: Well, that's good that you like them, because you're not part of that 25% that refuses to eat them. That is correct.
6: Yeah. I love mushrooms, like on my pizza.
1: Mm-hmm. I don't like them, but I'm also allergic to them.
6: Mm.
1: They hurt my tummy really bad.
0: I did know somebody who refused to eat them because they're a fungus that grows in poop. And they're like, no way.
1: But not always poop, just sometimes decay.
6: How about the things that are irrigated in poop in Watsonville?
0: And then
1: how about what's going on across the globe?
0: Then
1: how about
0: some lettuce? Taco Bells all across the country. Should have had the mushroom burger. All right, you're going on out to Country in the Grove on the 24th. We'll see you there.
5: All right, I'll thank you.
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1: I want you to think about how you would feel if your best friend skipped your wedding to go hang out with your ex.
0: Oh.
1: Ooh. Because we're going to talk about that coming up next.
0: Wow.
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20: The early part of 580 is still pretty slow. We see it slowing down around 132 out towards Patterson Pass Road. A bit of a break, but then it jams pretty solid right at the 205 merge. And just as you'd expect, that's going to carry you over the Altamont Pass to North Flynn Road. That's traffic. I'm Ron Servi.
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1: How would you feel if your best friend or one of your friends skipped your wedding to go hang out with your ex?
2: That would be weird and a slap in the face.
0: A little bit.
1: That's what I thought, too. But that's what happened with Shania Twain and Taylor Swift.
2: Really?
1: Yes. So there were people who were like, wait, I know Shania and Taylor are good friends and they know each other pretty well.
2: Sure.
1: Thanks to, you know, the industry. But Shania was not at Taylor Swift's wedding, which was interesting, right?
2: Mm-hmm.
1: Well, come to find out, the reason why Shania was not there is because she was hanging out with one of Taylor Swift's exes.
2: Who?
1: In England, Harry Styles.
2: Oh, but they're friends too. They've had each other on their shows.
1: Shania and Harry?
2: Yeah.
1: Yes. Well, and she was hanging out with him because she was opening his show.
2: Yeah.
0: Oh, so she wasn't just hanging out with him. She was working with him.
1: I buried the lead.
0: I was like, she just decided to hang out with him? Were they having cocktails somewhere?
2: But they have become friends. It kind of started with him doing some of her songs.
1: Yes.
2: And then now joining each other.
1: Yes. Okay. And to be fair, he booked his shows well before Taylor Swift announced that she was getting married. Here's another layer to this that I didn't even clock. Taylor Swift's other best friend, Zoe Kravitz, is engaged to Harry Styles.
0: Oh, okay.
1: So I don't think there's drama between Taylor and Harry.
0: No.
1: But it just got me to thinking when I read that headline last night, I was like, if my friend said, hey, girl, I can't come to your wedding because like your ex asked me to do something for him, so I'm going to go honor that commitment. I don't care how good of friends I am with that ex. I think I might still be a little bitter. Like, girl, I'm your girl code. You come to my wedding. He can go without you.
2: Although some of this makes you feel better, it's a little bit of normalcy that even celebrities are like, oh man, I gotta work.
1: I gotta, yeah.
0: and that's the other thing too, is that I kind of respect Shania because, you know, she promised.
2: She made a commitment.
0: She promised. And she's like, I promised somebody I would do something for them.
2: Yeah.
0: And if I can't break that promise to them, even though you're asking me, I can't break that promise to them. So I respect that.
1: And she did say that if Harry wants her at his wedding in the same way Taylor wanted her at her wedding, he's going to have to ask a lot more in advance, meaning he's going to need to put it on the books right now.
2: See, then that was probably it. She didn't have enough time.
1: And I get that. And it was just funny to me because we still haven't seen, I haven't seen any Kenny Chesney photos from the Taylor wedding.
2: I haven't seen, no.
0: Nothing, right?
1: We saw the pre-photos of Miranda and Carly and all the girls.
0: No, yeah, there'll be a documentary or something that'll come out and we'll have to go to a movie theater and a pay-per-view.
2: I was going to say, and that's what disappoints me about this too, is as much as Taylor says she's for the fans, you know this was also kept quiet because this is going to be sold.
1: It's going to be sold.
2: And they've even said,
1: they've even said the only way that you're going to find out any of the details of what took place in there and who was actually there is on Taylor's Instagram, but she has not given us any hint as to when we can see that come out.
2: If it's for charity, I get it. If it's lining pockets, that's shallow.
1: You know which one it's going to be.
2: It's shallow.
1: Yeah. Anyways, there's your gossip and drama for this Thirsty Thursday.
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13: Still a bit thick trying to get through Ripon, northbound 99, navigating right around Jacktown Road, heading up towards 120. If from there you're heading into Tracy, you'll find the usual heavy traffic on 205, now beginning just before the 11th Street Merge. And that, of course, carries you on to 580 and over the Altamont Pass. That's traffic. I'm Ron Servi.
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14: I'm Jay Struber with ABC 10, and here's what's happening. The search has ended for three people missing in the San Francisco Bay after a deadly boat accident Tuesday afternoon. Officials say 20 family members and friends were on board when the 50-foot cabin cruiser capsized. The vessel had left Angel Island and went down between Alcatraz and the Golden Gate Bridge. 16 people were rescued. Crews searched through Wednesday with boats, divers, and helicopters. One of the victims has been identified as a former Sutter County Reserve deputy. The California DMV is ordering 11,000 drivers to retake their written tests over possible cheating. Lawmakers from both parties are now demanding answers, calling the notices unacceptable. And in San Joaquin County, work is underway on a new fallen officer memorial outside the sheriff's office. The project is fully funded by the community, with more than $300,000 raised so far. 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
15: Good morning, DJ. High starting to cool a bit in the forecast as we're edging towards the end of the work week. Today, we start off with morning lows in the 60s, highs in the mid-90s, sunny skies, west winds 15 miles per hour, gust to 25. Tonight's lows will drop into the 50s to near 60 with highs in the low to mid-90s on Friday. That's your Cat Country 103 forecast. I'm ABC 10 Chief Meteorologist Monica Woods.
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0: August 21st is when that guy, Ty Myers, is playing in the Fruit Yard. 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It's DJ Walker, Jamie Lee, and Tori D.
1: In my Good Vibes story, I've got an organization in Modesto that's helping people get on their feet.
2: I want to hear good vibes.
0: Get on your feet.
1: Get on your feet. Get off the street. So this is really cool. It's called Hope Works Modesto. And it is between City of Modesto and the Modesto Gospel Mission. So we know that Modesto Gospel Mission helps a lot out with food and clothing and shelter. But then now we have Hope Works, who's helping with the other side of things, like helping them in some cases, like Demetrius. And you can go to their website, hopeworksmodesto.org, and find out all about what they do. And there's a lot of stories on there from people who've been living on the streets in Modesto, some their whole life,
0: wow,
1: of like what this has done for me. Mm. So it is helping people who are unhoused, but sometimes get their own job for the first time, or maybe they do have a job, but they're not making ends meet and they just don't know how to get started with life. They just still haven't really found their way. Like Demetrius is on the website, and being a full grown adult, he's like, HopeWorks didn't just give me a job. It helped me believe that change was possible. I could start my life. So for the first time in his adult life, he's like, I was able to get my ID, get my driver's license. I wasn't able to do that before.
3: Yeah.
1: My first bank account, my first paycheck.
3: And sometimes that hope and that feeling of like, I can do this, is all somebody needs to set down like a whole new path in life.
0: And if you've never been given the skills to know how to navigate through the red tape of bureaucracy and everything else, it can be overwhelming to even think about how you even get started on that.
1: Or just someone like me that technical, you know, like just buying a house or doing taxes, that paperwork is not my thing. I'm like, what? You know, I have more of a creative mind where I can write, you know, stories and stuff all day. But that side of things, I need some help. And some of it is just people that are like, I don't get it. I don't know where to start. I just need someone to guide me and then get me on my feet.
0: That's cool that they're doing that.
1: Like Demetrius said, then I was able to go back to school and able to improve my reading and writing comprehension because I really was lacking in that area.
3: Yeah.
1: And that was the area that was preventing him from doing something like just getting my ID.
3: Yeah.
1: You know, they fell behind, fell through the cracks of the education system, ended up on the streets, didn't have someone to help them. You know, I think a lot of times people think it must be drugs, alcohol. Not always the case. So for Demetrius, it's more like, I didn't get the education I needed and fell behind, and I didn't know how to, like, I spiraled out of control.
3: Yeah.
1: And so that's what this is about.
3: That's amazing.
1: So Hope Works, it helps with the city of Modesto, as in cleaning up the city. So it's a win-win for everyone because it's getting the parks cleaned up, helping with all the illegal dumping that we see everywhere, a graffiti abatement, you know, and just getting things fixed and done around Modesto.
3: That's so awesome.
1: It is a win for the complete community of Modesto.
3: Love it.
1: HopeWorksModesto.org.
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1: Oh, so we want to know, what was that weird thing that you got on vacation? What was that weird souvenir that you bought, or maybe someone brought you and you're like, what the hell is this?
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15: That early part of 580 is really starting to clear up now and making your way into and most of the way through Tracy. But we do have that heavy traffic waiting for you at the 205 merge. That, of course, carries you over the Altamont Pass. Because of that, westbound 205 backed up into Tracy to the 11th Street merge. That's traffic. I'm Ron Servi.
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1: Yeah, that's it. You're doing it so well.

0: Cat Country 103. Look at you listening again this morning. Thanks for doing that. It's DJ Walker, Jamie Lee, and Tori D.
1: So what was that weird souvenir that you got from vacation? Maybe you bought it. Maybe someone bought it for you. Erling Haaland, who is part of the Norwegian soccer team, or football.
2: God bless that man.
0: He's a Viking.
2: No, he's a hot Viking.
0: Big blonde-haired Viking.
1: Yeah, he's a big Norwegian Viking. He's amazing.
2: Big dumb and Viking.
1: So he was in
0: Texas. He's not dumb.
2: He looks dumb.
0: Okay.
1: He's not dumb, because let me tell you what he bought in Texas. So being in Texas for the World Cup, he came home with a very interesting souvenir, which a lot of people, especially outside of the United States, didn't realize bringing home dead animals from Texas is a thing, you know, like bringing home a dead squirrel. So he went to Wild Bill's Western store. Now they have hats and boots and everything else, but one of the things they have there is what they call a truly unforgettable gift. These iconic mounts are guaranteed to be a conversation starter, and oh boy, are they. So the one that Erling brought home, it was a raccoon. And when I saw him coming off the plane, I thought it was alive. I mean, it really good taxidermy.
0: Okay.
1: Now, I didn't see that it was doing anything other than just it's a squirrel that looked a raccoon that looked very much alive. But on Wild Bill's page, which they say now we ship worldwide because they've been inundated with orders.
2: Uh-huh.
1: This is now a real thing around the world. He has squirrels listed, Wild Bill. So you got Wild Bill's stripper squirrel at only $450.
2: I would pay for the stripper squirrel.
0: What is a stripper squirrel?
1: What do you think? How about?
2: It's pretty self-explanatory.
1: How else do we describe this, Tori?
2: It's a squirrel working a pole.
0: There. Oh, okay. All right. There you go.
1: Its little thighs are wrapped around it.
2: Yeah.
1: You've got Wild
2: doing a butterfly sequence.
1: Wild Bill's sheriff squirrel.
0: How do you even know what that is?
2: Don't ask. I have a past.
1: Okay. All of these are $450. So the sheriff squirrel, he's got
2: he's so cute.
1: He's got the little gun and the holster and a cowboy hat.
0: Quick draw.
1: The drunken squirrel that has opened a beer can with its mouth.
2: Uh-huh.
0: I've hung out with that one.
2: I wouldn't pay $450 for the one with the bottle of whiskey.
1: That's the one that reminds me of DJ.
0: Gee, thanks.
1: It's called the belligerent squirrel, and it's just standing there holding a bottle of whiskey.
2: Now, if they started doing possums, I'm all in.
0: Okay.
1: Oh, look! I just saw this one. Okay, it's a twofer. This is $1,700.
2: Okay,
1: Tori, it is. You get two squirrels, and they're playing cards.
2: Like poker, Texas Hold'em?
1: Yeah.
2: Okay. I would pay $1,700?
1: $1,700 for that one.
2: It's an entire paycheck, but they can have it.
0: It's like dogs playing poker, but in 3D. And even better, it's squirrels.
1: Or you can also get the shirt that Erling has made famous because he stopped there and they put him in a t-shirt that's like, y'all can kiss my Dallas.
2: I love that.
1: So go to the website, and the shirt's only $25. My God.
2: Oh, that's not bad.
1: Pay more at any concert. So that's wildbillswestern.com. But I want to know, call us up. What's that weird thing you brought back from vacation or someone brought you? You're like, what is it? 209-766-5103.
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6: 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It got so bad that eventually I started gluing the crowns in to where the post used to be to hold the crown on, just so that I could talk, but they would fall out at the worst time, like when I was at dinner or with family and friends. I eventually just started talking with my hand over my mouth because I didn't want people to see my teeth. And then comes Dr. Eggleston and inserts implants where my canine teeth used to be and new crowns, and he changed my life forever. I remember when the work was done, he held a mirror up to my face and he said, Andy, what do you think? 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
10: 5 and 99, both looking good as we make your way through downtown. Northbound 99, very smooth as you make your way up out of Modesto through Ripon. 5 and 99, both looking good through Stockton, as is the crosstown freeway between the two. You're heading out of town to the south on Highway 5. You have no troubles in Lathrop. Northbound 99, that's at the limit up into Lodi. That's traffic. I'm Ron Servi.
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0: Cat Country 103, good morning. It's DJ Walker, Jamie Lee, and Tori D.
1: And we want to know, what was that weird souvenir that you brought back from your trip? Cat Country I.
2: What I brought home one day was, or from my vacation, was a petrified tree.
0: You're not supposed to take those things unless you bought it from a souvenir store.
1: How big was it?
2: Okay, let me tell you. We went into the parking lot at this place, you know, where they have these trees, and somebody had backed into it and knocked off a big chunk. And so it was just laying there on the ground.
0: And where is that petrified wood now?
2: Sitting on my fireplace. And everybody thinks it's a rock when they come in, because they'll say, oh, you know, hey, what's that rock? I'll say, no, it's a petrified tree.
0: All right. Thanks for calling in.
2: Yeah. Okay. Thanks.
3: Friendly reminder, please don't confess your felonies to us.
1: No, exactly.
0: Well, and there comes a time in one's life that you hope you get some petrified wood.
1: Well, and you never know. It could be cursed. Like off of our Facebook page, Blake says, I don't really do a whole lot of traveling, especially overseas, but I have people who have brought me sand or dirt from countries. Like, I've got a stone from the Colosseum in Rome, a personalized bottle of Jameson from the distillery in Ireland. You know, I've got all this sand from different places, but I'm thinking stuff like that could also carry curses, right?
0: Yeah. You know, like when Bobby took the tiki idol off Hawaii. And all of a sudden, bad stuff started happening on the Brady Bunch.
1: That's how you end up with a tarantula on your Peter.
0: And you hope it's not on your petrified wood.
1: Didn't work out well for Peter.
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10: Coming up from Modesto, northbound 99, looking pretty good down. No trolls through Ripon and up into Manteca. Now, if you're heading into Tracy from there, you're going to find 205 still very slow, backing up from before the 11th Street merge, heading for 580, and 580 continuing that crawl over the Altamont Pass. That's traffic. I'm Ron Servi.
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0: 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It's DJ Walker, Jamie Lee, and Tori D.
1: So we're talking about those weird things that you bring back as a souvenir. Maybe someone brought back for you. Now, I was like 7 or 8. My brother was in the Navy. He was on the USS Enterprise. He was on the aircraft carrier. One of his favorite stops was Mombasa. And he brought us back some interesting souvenirs from Mombasa. Really cool. Like, it was a wooden, remember, it was a tall giraffe. He brought me back one of those boxes that you open, and it's like a snake bites you on the hand.
0: Yeah. Okay.
1: I believe I still have that somewhere. The one I know we do not have, because my parents started contacting people as to, what do we do with this? We think it's cursed.
2: Yeah.
1: And they were told, do not throw it away. You have to gift it to someone.
0: Oh, geez.
3: Was it a fertility
0: it?
3: Statue?
1: No, my parents did not need that. I was the last one. They did not need that. No, it was these masks. I don't know.
3: Oh, yeah.
1: And being Mombasa, who knows what they were for, right? They were just masks that he thought were cool, and he brought them back. I don't remember the things that happened leading up to this, but I know at some point my mother told my father to find a way to
3: get rid of it.
1: Gift them to someone else. Yeah. And on his way to work, he had a flat tire. He opened the trunk and the masks are staring at him.
3: Ah.
1: So I know he gifted them to someone at work.
3: Did it break
0: here,
3: the
0: I got
3: curse?
0: You something.
3: Or did he just hex them for the rest of their lives?
1: So you got to watch the things that you bring back.
0: Yeah, true.
1: You know, like we were talking about, maybe don't pick up the rocks. That's why Hawaii, they have several people sending their rocks back because you just don't know.
0: Nope.
3: Yeah, a lot of that stuff comes with energy. Now that I'm thinking about it, a girlfriend gifted me a fertility statue as a joke one year.
1: How'd that work out?
3: Well...
0: You should
3: I don't have any kids. So.
0: You should gift it to somebody here at work.
3: I do still have it. It's in a box somewhere in my house. But it was like I had it in my office for the longest time, and it just kind of constantly stared at me. And it made
1: it's
3: me feel
1: TikTok,
3: very...
1: TikTok.
3: Yeah. It made me feel very weird. So it stays in a box now. I do have that somewhere at home.
1: Okay, what about you, DJ?
0: Well, we had this long, drawn-out trip to Mexico when we drove down to Baja California. We had to come back through Tijuana in order to do that.
1: Oh,
0: so,
1: TJ.
0: Yes, so I got a souvenir from Tijuana.
1: But you did.
3: Oh, yeah.
1: Did you need ointment for it?
0: No, it was a whip. It was a leather whip, and it was hanging up, and I remember I had money, and I was like, I want to buy that whip. And it was really nice hand-tooled leather and everything with a wooden handle and everything, and I brought it home, and it must have been cursed because I tried it for the first time, and it came back, and I did it the wrong way, and I split my chin wide open.
1: Crack that whip.
0: Yeah, pretty much, and that got taken away from me, amongst a lot of the other things that I
1: whipped
0: had when I was a kid.
1: Good. Yeah.
0: Too good.
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17: Coming up from Modesto, northbound 99, looking pretty good. Down O'Toole's through Ripon and up into Manteca. Now, if you're heading into Tracy from there, you're going to find 205 still very slow, backing up from before the 11th Street merge, heading for 580, and 580 continuing that crawl over the Altamont Pass. That's traffic. I'm Ron Servi.
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19: I'm Jay Struber with ABC 10, and here's what's happening. The search has ended for three people missing in the San Francisco Bay after a deadly boat accident Tuesday afternoon. Officials say 20 family members and friends were on board when the 50-foot cabin cruiser capsized. The vessel had left Angel Island and went down between Alcatraz and the Golden Gate Bridge. 16 people were rescued. Crews searched through Wednesday with boats, divers, and helicopters. One of the victims has been identified as a former Sutter County Reserve deputy. The California DMV is ordering 11,000 drivers to retake their written tests over possible cheating. Lawmakers from both parties are now demanding answers, calling the notices unacceptable. And in San Joaquin County, work is underway on a new fallen officer memorial outside the sheriff's office. The project is fully funded by the community, with more than $300,000 raised so far. 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
20: Good morning, DJ. High starting to cool a bit in the forecast as we're edging towards the end of the work week. Today, we start off with morning lows in the 60s, highs in the mid-90s, sunny skies, west winds 15 miles per hour, gust to 25. Tonight's lows will drop into the 50s to near 60 with highs in the low to mid-90s on Friday. That's your Cat Country 103 forecast. I'm ABC 10 Chief Meteorologist Monica Woods.
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0: Cat Country 103. Good morning. It's DJ Walker, Jamie Lee, and Tori D. How do you feel about a robot in your kid's classroom?
1: Well, what does it do?
0: Well, in New York, they're going to have a humanoid robot named Sally that will be in the classroom in this fall to help support the teacher. And Sally's going to look like a real person. Long brown hair, silicone skin. She'll be stationary in a seated position, and she'll have upper body movements, facial expressions, the whole thing. And she will not use the students' names, however, because of privacy, I guess, or whatever it is. So the students will be referred to by a serial number.
2: What?
1: No.
0: Miss Sally will say, student number 473.
1: No.
0: We were talking about the solar system yesterday. Would you like to continue our conversation?
2: You know what happened the last time we referred to people as serial numbers? I'm just saying.
1: I don't think this is a good idea.
2: No.
0: I don't think it's a good idea either, but it's being done, and this is going to be a test in New York, so they're going to be putting these into one of the classrooms there to see how it goes. I'm like, you know what?
2: Look, I'm all progressive as the next person, but absolutely not. I don't want a robot teaching my children.
1: Look at the look of this one.
2: That's terrible. You mean now I got to explain to my kid why the teacher's aide looks like that?
1: I can also tell you this one's name, I think, is Pat.
0: Okay.
1: I guess I'm not sure what it is.
0: Here's the other thing that bothered me. This robot is going to cost the school district about $100,000.
2: Go buy some books.
0: Or hire somebody and pay them a salary to come into the class.
1: $100,000 a year?
0: Or less, and to have them come in for a couple of years or whatever.
2: This is going to end up like the tech industry with the AI. Remember, they were like, we're going to get rid of everybody because we have AI programs. And now they're like, wait, it's costing us more money to run the AI programs than it is to hire actual people to do the jobs. This is what's going to happen.
0: The robot's going to sit there and go, Sarah Connor.
2: No, I
0: need to speak to you. Your clothes, give them to me. Bad idea.
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3: Northbound 99 looking good out of Modesto up through Ripon. It's going to continue at the limit clear up into Stockton. Zach, both 5 and 99 are looking good through Stockton, as is the Crosstown Freeway between the two. In Tracy, we're looking at some slow traffic, though, on 205 beginning at the 11th Street Merge. That's traffic. I'm Ron Servey.
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0: Cat Country 103, good morning. Thanks for listening. It's DJ Walker, Jamie Lee, and Tori D. So what just screams 1990s home decor to you? Because apparently there's a new show with Jaleel White, a.k.a. Urkel from Family Matters.
1: Did I do that?
0: Exactly. And they're going to take celebrities from 90s TV shows from like Melissa Joan Hart and Joey Lawrence and Brian Austin Green. And they're going to have people go in and then do sort of a home makeover, but all 90s style stuff that would be in someone's home. So maybe you know somebody in the family who still has some of those things inside their home like right now. But I mean, when I was growing up, the things that we had in there, you know, I'm thinking like, remember the princess phone? You remember what I'm talking about? It was like the princess phone. Yes. So you had to have one of those.
1: I had the one that looked neon. See-through neon one.
0: And then it had to have an answering machine attached to it because the technology in those days where you didn't have voicemail, you had an answering machine.
1: Mm-hmm.
0: Or a big giant oak entertainment center.
2: Yes. Those big giant TVs, the big screens.
0: The big tube TVs that had, so we had a Sony. And that thing weighed like 400 pounds. It took two people to lift it up into the oak cabinet. Uh-huh. And then we had to bolt the oak cabinet to the wall because it was so heavy. We were worried it was going to fall over on the kids.
1: Yeah, a lot of big oak stuff that like my mom has tried to pine off. I'm like, first of all, that's too big to move. And what am I going to do with this?
0: And then it had a giant drawer you would pull out for all your DVDs and VHS cassettes and stuff that would be inside
1: there. The other thing would be the colors. So, like, when we moved to Tracy, it was 91 and the house was brand new. So I remember my mom going through either the teal turquoise color options. She went with mauve everything.
2: Mine was teal and purple.
1: See? Yes. Yeah. So
2: everywhere.
1: When I've looked at houses lately and been like, oh, most people would like, oh, this is so outdated, but I'm like, I grew up in this, so it doesn't bother me.
2: Wicker, too, was a big thing in the 90s.
0: Oh, yeah.
2: We had the whole, like, wicker furniture set. My bed set was all wicker. We had wicker chairs, and I think I see that now, and I have such a visceral reaction to splinters because of it.
0: Yeah, when wicker tends to break down, boy, it hurts. Or an oak toilet seat.
1: Oh, my God. And it's cracked and it pinches you.
2: Wait, have you seen, do you remember, they call them like the vomit toilets of the 90s?
1: No.
2: It was like the clear acrylic.
1: Because
2: they
1: bulimia?
2: Had stuff in them.
1: That seems rude.
2: No. Because they would put like, it was like a clear acrylic toilet seat, but they would put like seashells and like and stuff. Like now they call them vomit toilets.
0: Yeah.
1: I have
0: idea. And usually there was some sort of carpeting that would go on the ground around the toilet that would be down there.
2: So unsanitary. Why?
0: So get ready. This show is going to be debuting coming up this fall.
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5: 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It got so bad that eventually I started gluing the crowns in to where the post used to be to hold the crown on, just so that I could talk. But they would fall out at the worst time, like when I was at dinner or with family and friends. I eventually just started talking with my hand over my mouth because I didn't want people to see my teeth. And then comes Dr. Eggleston and inserts implants where my canine teeth used to be and new crowns, and he changed my life forever. I remember when the work was done, he held a mirror up to my face and he said, Andy, what do you think? 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
11: We might be feeling this one for quite a while. An accident trying to get into Tracy. It's on Highway 580 westbound just before Patterson Pass Road. Three cars in this crash. One of them still out there blocking the left-hand lane. CHP's on scene, but they say they need a tow truck to get it cleared. Now backed up just beyond Corral Hollow. That's traffic. I'm Ron Servi.
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0: Backcountry 103, so Hudson Westbrook is coming to the Fruit Yard Amphitheater. We'll have a chance for you to win your way in just a little bit here.
1: Yay.
0: We're doing a little thing called Boats and Who's.
1: I'm sorry?
0: Boats and Who's.
1: Clever.

0: Cat Country 103. It's DJ Walker, Jamie Lee, Tori D. Thanks for listening again this morning. So chance to go see Hudson Westbrook at the Fruit Yard coming up. We're doing a thing called Boats and Who's.
1: I'm sorry?
0: So these are all songs about boats. See if you can figure out these boats and tell us who's singing about boats. You ready?
1: Yep.
0: Here we go.
2: Flat bottom metal boat.
0: That went by quick.
1: Yeah, it did. Yeah.
0: Here's another listen for you.
2: Flat bottom metal boat. Buy me a boat.
0: Board a boat, yeah. 209-766-5103. The first one might get you, but I think you know that voice pretty well by now.
1: Yes.
0: You should.
2: Flat bottom metal boat. Buy me a boat.
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7: Not all screen time is created equal, and a new study out of Sweden is helping us understand this even better. So researchers followed more than 20,000 people over nearly two decades and determined that passive screen time, like sitting on the couch and watching television, raised someone's risk of dementia. But if they did something active, like reading, puzzles, or interacting with other people, this same group of people saw their risk of dementia drop. Just like you gotta put the work in to keep your body in shape as you age, you basically have to do the same thing with your brain. A couple things I have found to help: working to learn something new every day, whatever it might be, challenging yourself in some way every day, and really importantly, staying socially active. Some days that means meeting friends in person. Other days, maybe an email, a text, or a phone call. Just stay engaged. I'm Dr. Sanjay Gupta, helping you live a better life.
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11: Well, CHP made a quick go of this one. This crash had been blocked in the right lane. Now off to the right shoulder. Three cars involved in this crash trying to get into Tracy. Westbound 580 just before Patterson Pass Road. Still, traffic backed up towards Corral Hollow. That's traffic. I'm Ron Servi.
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0: Cat Country 103. Good morning. It's DJ Walker, Jamie Lee, Tori D, Hudson Westbrook coming to town. We're doing Boats and Who's, songs about boats and who's this.
1: Hi,
0: Margaret. Boats and Who's. Let's give it a listen one more time.
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3: 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Motorboat.
0: All right. Whose boats are those?
1: This comes Chris Jansen and Little Big Town.
0: There you go.
1: Yay!
0: Better Together, Buy Me a Boat, and Pontoon were the songs there. Good job.
1: Right.
0: You go to Hudson Westbrook at the Fruit Yard.
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0: 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So hang on, we'll get you tickets. Be right back.
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The only show that ends up doing the Macarena when they tried to line dance. I think I saw that move on So You Think You Can Dance. I said no one ever. It's DJ Walker in the Morning with Jamie Lee and Tori D on CAD Country 103.

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0: 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Good morning. It's DJ Walker, Jamie Lee, Tori D, and Stanislaw County Fair. Woo-hoo! Wrapping up this weekend with a rodeo, PRCA rodeo. We'd love to get you in for free. We got a 4-pack of tickets for you, so we need you to participate in a little fun and games. If you got yourself some, I don't know, some courage.
1: Yes, do it.
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15: If I were to ask you what makes for a good night's sleep, you'd probably say a dark, quiet room, not too many things on your mind. But every night when you go to get some Z's, how often do you really think about the temperature in your bedroom? Temperature may be one of the most underappreciated factors in sleep. That's according to the Senior Vice President of Research and Scientific Affairs at the National Sleep Foundation. We often hear about lights and screens and stress, but even modest changes in temperature and airflow can influence both how quickly you fall asleep and how deeply you stay asleep. Most experts will recommend a room temperature of 60 to 67 degrees Fahrenheit. 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Play around a bit and see what improves your sleep. 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I'm Dr. Sanjay Gupta, helping you live a better life.
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0: That's Bailey on Cat Country 103. Good morning. It's DJ Walker, Jamie Lee, Tori D. We got rodeo action at the Stanislaus County Fair. Wrapping things up this weekend, and we got Bill's going to help us out here. And Bill is in the middle of working. What do you do?
1: Driving a semi.
0: Oh. All right. What's you hauling today?
1: UPS.
0: Yay! Okay, cool. Let's hear it for our UPS workers. You guys are always getting stuff done. All right, Bill. Stanislaus County Fair. We got the rodeo this weekend. We got tickets for you. We're going to do the radio rodeo with Bill. You got to hold out a yeehaw for 8 seconds, Bill.
1: 8 seconds.
0: Just like they do when they're riding those Boston Bronx and Bulls and everything else. Eight seconds.
1: Deep breath.
0: That's right. And it depends on the technique you want to use. You can put the emphasis on the yee or on the ha, depending on what you want to do. You can go low. You can go high. You know, there's a lot of ways to get this done. So,
2: not a smoker, are you?
1: No.
2: Okay, then you should do fine. That's...
3: you got some good lungs.
2: Or have asthma, you'll be good.
0: All right, here we go, ladies and gentlemen. This is Bill, the UPS man. On the radio rodeo, on your mark, get set, and go!
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0: Good job! All right, let's get you those tickets to the Stanislaus County Fair and the PRCA Rodeo on Sunday.
1: Right on.
0: Good job, my man. Good job. Now go catch your breath.
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0: 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Don't miss it. Hey there, it's DJ Walker. Did you miss out on some of the fun this week? Well, we got you covered. It's the Best of the Morning Show with me, Jamie Lee, and Tori D. 3 hours of the most fun moments, craziest calls, biggest country stars, all in one place. 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
17: I don't know about you, but my social media feeds are flooded with lotions and potions and gadgets, all promising to unlock different components of longevity. But if you log off, take a step back from all the hype, you'll find that the actual keys to a longer, healthier life are hiding in plain sight. There are 4 of them. Number 1, nutrition. The Mediterranean diet really is the gold standard. Number 2, exercise. You should be getting 150 minutes of moderate intensity exercise or 75 minutes of vigorous intensity exercise every week, plus strength training and stretching. Number three, sleep. Sleep is when your body and your brain repair themselves. You should be getting 7 to 9 hours a night. And finally, number four, often gets forgotten, socialization. It's not a bonus. It's a necessity for a healthy life, finding a sense of community, purpose, and belonging. I'm Dr. Sanjay Gupta, helping you live a better life.
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21: 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Hey, Chris, how you doing?
22: Hey, I'm in my Tour de France gear here. I mean, it's a great time at the Murphy House. It's Tour de France season along with fair season. Tour de France is such a beautiful sport. It's so foreign for a lot of people, but it's a great sport. Cycling is a lot of fun. So
21: I don't think I could fit into my stretchy pants like I used to.
22: We're getting ready for a fun weekend. We got the Farmer's Market happening right now downtown Modesto. And then Saturday morning, tonight, Modern Woodman Field, it's the Roadsters home versus the Yuba City Sutter Freebirds.
21: Go Roadsters.
22: So it's a great way to get out there. Music in the Plaza, Friday night. It's going to be downtown right there in front of the Brendan Theater in Fusio. You're going to have third
21: and floor. A lot of the restaurants that are in that area, they still have their patios from COVID time out there in downtown. So you can go outside and eat outside and have a great time.
22: And it is true. It gets really nice in the evening. So people actually put on sweaters outside. It was pretty crazy. So you've got that going. And tonight is Art Walk. So go down and check out downtown Modesto Art Walk. State Theater, all the different places. This weekend's rocking. We got Funk House and the 132s out there at Highway 132. If you haven't been out on the way out 132, it's Twin Rivers. And you see that sign, deep fried gizzards, every time you come into town.
23: Yes.
22: Someday I'm threatening to go, I want double order of deep fried. I don't even know what they are. I think they come in the middle of a turkey or something like that. But
21: if it's deep fried, it's all right, man. Whatever. Slap it in some oil and put it on a
23: deep
21: plate.
23: Deep fried giblets. Right.
22: But they do have, and also Wednesday night, grill your own steaks. Okay, sure. Can't blame the chef. But anyway, out back, they have a great performance area. Cool stage, pro sound and light, and Funk House and the 132s are playing on Saturday night. It's a big fun thing out there. And our friends at the Queen Bean have stepped up their game. We had a mosh pit Modesto for the first time in a long time at Queen Bean, and it's coming again Saturday night. It's a punk festival, punk emo music at the Queen Bean Saturday night. Definitely check it out. They've got beer and wine, plus coffee and a lot of good stuff. And then the fair finishes up this weekend. There's a rodeo out there, great local music. And then on Sunday, the fair's finished up with a big Banda Carnival. Pretty cool. So I think, thank you, Cat Country, for helping us spread that good word. 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
21: 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All right, we'll see you next week, Chris.
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Well, Old Dominion, Las Vegas. You want to go? 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Text wrong to 95819. After all the bars are closed, it's Thomas Rhett on the Cat. After

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2: Playing football in college probably taught me some accountability, you know, as an 18-year-old kid, having to, you know, make yourself get up and go to class and go to practice as opposed to your parents, you know, making you do it, you know, and having a country music career is kind of the same way, you know, nobody's making you go to these shows and show up at these early mornings and traveling like I am. It's kind of like you can have a career as big as you want to, as, you know,

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1: I can't believe all the shows coming to Cat Country. Like Riley Green, September, and is going to be Toyota Amphitheater in Wheatland. And then the following week, he comes back and he's up at Shoreline. But now we have a great show that we've got in October, October 8th. And it's in Modesto. I love the shows at the Fruit Yard because, one, it's beautiful there. It's such a cool little venue. But it's close. We don't have to drive all the way up to Wheatland or out to Shoreline. Fruit Yard Amphitheater in Modesto, October 8th, Hudson Westbrook. 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
16: A better life with Dr. Sanjay Gupta.
17: Not all screen time is created equal, and a new study out of Sweden is helping us understand this even better. So researchers followed more than 20,000 people over nearly two decades and determined that passive screen time, like sitting on the couch and watching television, raised someone's risk of dementia. But if they did something active, like reading, puzzles, or interacting with other people, this same group of people saw their risk of dementia drop. Just like you gotta put the work in to keep your body in shape as you age, you basically have to do the same thing with your brain. A couple things I have found to help: working to learn something new every day, whatever it might be, challenging yourself in some way every day, and really importantly, staying socially active. Some days that means meeting friends in person, other days maybe an email, a text, or a phone call. Just stay engaged. I'm Dr. Sanjay Gupta, helping you live a better life.
16: Turn it up.
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0: 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Matt Stell, Jacob Hackworth, Jeff Crossman Band. 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And this, of all the concert series we've done, definitely Country in the Grove at Jesse's Grove Winery in Lodi is my favorite. 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

girl, you're still country and you know it. But she's still doing Guns N' Roses music, which, I mean, I love Guns N' Roses, but girl, you're gonna sound like Axl Rose in a couple years. Don't blow your voice out. Come on, Carrie.

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You know, it'd be fun, a girls' trip to Las Vegas. Old Dominion, Labor Day weekend, Planet Hollywood. It's not the Planet Hollywood of the 90s that I grew up with, which was really cool at the time. It's the all-new Planet Hollywood. 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

Stella Lefty, Cat Country 103. That song is just shooting up the streaming charts like crazy, like something we haven't seen in a long time. Now, I think we can consider her California country. She was raised in Illinois, but quite a while ago, she came to California. So she's ours. Days left.

0: 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So one, you can buy them right now, katm.com, but we decided, why don't we actually go on location and give these away too? So Saturday, I'm going to be out. I have got a Country in the Grove ticket stop. This is from 1 to 3 on Saturday, Valley Kia. It's 4369 McHenry Avenue in Modesto. 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And Valley Kia, this month, they're celebrating their red, white, and new sale. 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And you can also win some Country in the Grove tickets. It's Saturday, Valley Kia at Modesto, 1 to 3 with me.
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5: I'm feeling lucky to have my college-age kids home with me for a few weeks this summer. And one of the things I know we're going to be talking about, AI. I've started to use it more often at the hospital to get fresh takes on patient problems that I'm trying to solve. And for my girls, well, I know that they are navigating college now with these new powerful tools. Something, frankly, that you and I couldn't have even imagined when we were in school. But while it may be tempting to outsource your studying and your work to these large language models, I beg you not to. And that's because AI chatbots tend to reproduce what researchers call weird viewpoints. That's an acronym: Western, Educated, Industrialized, Rich, and Democratic. Look, AI isn't going away. And admittedly, it can be a really powerful tool. But you don't want it doing your thinking for you. I'm Dr. Sanjay Gupta, helping you live a better life.
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Toby, 90s at Noon is coming up on Cat Country 103. This is Hudson Westbrook, who's going to be in Modesto at the Fruit Yard in October. 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

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I promise you a brand new national keyword for Old Dominion in Las Vegas. 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It's kind of a weird... I guess going to see Old Dominion would be therapy. 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

0: Rockin' 90s and noon coming up on Cat Country. I'm Jamie Lee. How about Mark Chestnut, Jody Messina, and the artist that had the highest grossing debut album ever? It debuted in 1992, and he held that spot with 9 million copies moved. 9 times platinum for this debut album until Carrie Underwood then took that title in 2005. Who has a highest grossing debut album? Until Carrie Underwood came out of the 90s, we'll talk about it next on The Cat.
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0: Zip up that starter jacket. Yeah, the Niners really do look better in satin. It's the 90s at noon on Cat Country 103.

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0: Title track to his debut album, Some Gave All, Billy Ray Cyrus, Cat Country 103. I'm Jamie Lee. 90s at Noon, and that man, that album, was the highest grossing country album of all time. Certified platinum on this day in 1996, 9 times platinum. 9 times. He's only a million copies away from diamond. I think we should download and buy more of it to make it a diamond. In fact, that was the first album I ever bought. I was 12 years old. Some Gave All. And then in 2005, here comes Carrie Underwood, and she took it over. But in the defense of Billy Ray Cyrus, he did that without having American Idol behind him or the start of social media. So that was pretty darn good for 1996. Changed My Mind, Riley Green is next on Cat Country.
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0: 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There's so much.

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Our next one is coming up Friday, July 24th. 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
2: 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And I think it was really inspired by me growing up loving Toby Keith. And I remember when we wrote it thinking this sounds like something Toby Keith would have came up with. And that's always a good judge of whether or not a song's any good.

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16: You're up late, I'm up late. We might as well do this together. 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
17: A better life with Dr. Sanjay Gupta.
23: Not all screen time is created equal, and a new study out of Sweden is helping us understand this even better. So researchers followed more than 20,000 people over nearly two decades and determined that passive screen time, like sitting on the couch and watching television, raised someone's risk of dementia. But if they did something active, like reading, puzzles, or interacting with other people, this same group of people saw their risk of dementia drop. Just like you gotta put the work in to keep your body in shape as you age, you basically have to do the same thing with your brain. A couple things I have found to help: working to learn something new every day, whatever it might be, challenging yourself in some way every day, and really importantly, staying socially active. Some days that means meeting friends in person. Other days, maybe an email, a text, or a phone call. Just stay engaged. I'm Dr. Sanjay Gupta, helping you live a better life.
24: 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Three country songs, ah, ah, eh. Another no-talk triple play starts now on Cat Country 103, ah, ah, ah.

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9: A better life with Dr. Sanjay Gupta.
10: As someone who's been married nearly 25 years, I'll tell you, there's a lot of great things about having a spouse. And according to a new study out of the University of Miami Health System, marriage might even be linked to a lower risk of cancer. Why? Well, the researchers said people who are married are less likely to engage in risky behavior. They're more likely to get a nudge to go to regular preventive medicine appointments and screenings. And they have a partner to share the load of family obligations, household chores, and finances. No one is saying you should get married in the pursuit of better health. But if you are single, how can you build a strong support system to maybe get some of these same benefits? Do your own research, find out what's important, and then hold members of your squad accountable and let them hold you accountable as well. That can provide a lot of support. I'm Dr. Sanjay Gupta, helping you live a better life.
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11: 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Hey there, it's DJ Walker. Did you miss out on some of the fun this week? Well, we got you covered. It's the Best of the Morning Show with me, Jamie Lee, and Tori D. 3 hours of the most fun moments, craziest calls, biggest country stars, all in one place. Grammy award-winning newest member of the Grand Ole Opry, Lainey Wilson.
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11: 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Hey there, it's DJ Walker. 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

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You want to go? 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We'll have some more coming up this afternoon, but this hour you could still use therapy. I mean, I could use some therapy. Text therapy to 95819. Good luck. Oh, no.

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0: 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Jason Aldean, Tim Cruz on the ride home on your Thursday, in for Tony Randall. On the way, it's another No Talk Triple Play. We're going to kick it off with Stella Lefty for Mark hanging out in Stockton. Appreciate you listening. And the Cat presents Country in the Grove, show number 3. That's featuring Matt Stale along with Jacob Hackworth and the Jeff Crossman Band. Going to be a great show. That is next Friday. 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
4: Everyone poops. It's not just the name of a classic potty training book. It's a universal truth. Even though everyone does it, almost no one wants to talk about it. Dr. Tricia Pasricha wants to change that. She's the author of a new book. It's called You've Been Pooping All Wrong. And she says there are 3 critical P's of pooping. The first is propulsion. Both the voluntary push you exert and the involuntary contractions that happen naturally within your body. Top line, when you feel the need to go, don't hold it. The second P is pliability, which refers to stool softness. The keys to this one are making sure you're drinking enough water and eating enough fiber. And the last P is for pelvic floor. If you can get your knees up above your waist while you're on the toilet, like on a stool or a garbage can or a stack of books even, that can make all the difference. I'm Dr. Sanjay Gupta, helping you live a better life.
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1: 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Wrapping up another No Talk Triple Play. Tim Cruise on the ride home in for Tony Randall on your Thursday. On the way, it's another 60 minutes of fun. We're going to kick it off with the Zac Brown Band. And the Cat presents Country in the Grove, show number 3, featuring Matt Stell along with Jacob Hackworth and the Jeff Crossman Band. 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

0: 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On the way, it's another No Talk Triple Play. We're going to kick it off with Blake Shelton.
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0: 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Morgan Wallen, Tim Cruise on the ride home, and for Tony Randall on the way. 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We're going to kick it off with Ella Langley and the Cat Presents Country in the Grove. 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
1: Country 103, it's Tim Cruise on the ride home in for Tony Randall on your Thursday. On the way, another no-talk triple play. We're going to kick it off with Jason Aldean. And congratulations to Jose Suarez of Manteca. Won himself a pair of tickets to see Hudson Westbrook coming to the Fruit Yard in Modesto October the 8th. 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
2: Cat Country Traffic, sponsored by Mothers Against Drunk Driving. Modesto, we have an accident between a car and a semi, southbound 99 before Carpenter, both in the center divide, but traffic is backed up solid to Broadway, and in downtown Stockton, the eastbound Crosstown Freeway slowing Wilson Way to 99. For victims of drunk and drug driving, your grief is unique, but you're not alone. 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
20: Everyone poops. It's not just the name of a classic potty training book. It's a universal truth. Even though everyone does it, almost no one wants to talk about it. Dr. Tricia Pasricha wants to change that. She's the author of a new book. It's called You've Been Pooping All Wrong. And she says there are three critical P's of pooping. The first is propulsion. Both the voluntary push you exert and the involuntary contractions that happen naturally within your body. Top line, when you feel the need to go, don't hold it. The second P is pliability, which refers to stool softness. The keys to this one are making sure you're drinking enough water and eating enough fiber. And the last P is for pelvic floor. If you can get your knees up above your waist while you're on the toilet, like on a stool or a garbage can or a stack of books even, that can make all the difference. I'm Dr. Sanjay Gupta, helping you live a better life.
14: 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Well, we got you covered. It's the Best of the Morning Show with me, Jamie Lee, and Tori D. 3 hours of the most fun moments, craziest calls, biggest country stars, all in one place.
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0: Country 103, continuous country favorites and fun. Wrap it up, another No Talk Triple Play. Parker McCollum, Tim Cruise on a ride home, and for Tony Randall on your Thursday. On the way, it's another 60 minutes of fun. We're going to kick it off with Luke Combs and the Cat Presents Country in the Grove. Show number three, going to be a great one. That's featuring Matt Stell along with Jacob Hackworth and the Jeff Crossman Band. 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
1: Cat Country traffic sponsored by Taco Bell. An earlier accident southbound 99 near Carpenter has been cleared away. It's left stretches of slowing from Hammett Road to Tuolumne Boulevard. Eastbound 205, daily slowing from MacArthur Drive over to I-5. 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I'm Tack Lawson. 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
0: 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Okay, there's a very sweet boy waiting for his forever home. His name is Gus. He's been at the Stanislaw Animal Services, but is enjoying some time with a foster right now. She says, "I'm still wondering why no one has scooped up the sweet boy." This 3-year-old border collie is the perfect mix of gentle, goofy, and affectionate. He loves cuddles, lives for pets, gets along with other dogs, and keeps us laughing with his dramatic fear of the water hose, followed by the happiest zoomies. Gus has been waiting for months for someone to notice him, and I'm hoping the right person sees him. And if you're unable to adopt right now, please help us by sharing this post on the Stanislaw Animal Services Agency Instagram page. His future family might be just one repost away. And if you have a good story or an event you'd like to get on the Rough Report, email Tony at TonyRandall@katm.com.
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15: 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I'm up late. We might as well do this together. 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
17: Not all screen time is created equal, and a new study out of Sweden is helping us understand this even better. So researchers followed more than 20,000 people over nearly two decades and determined that passive screen time, like sitting on the couch and watching television, raised someone's risk of dementia. But if they did something active, like reading, puzzles, or interacting with other people, this same group of people saw their risk of dementia drop. Just like you gotta put the work in to keep your body in shape as you age, you basically have to do the same thing with your brain. A couple things I have found to help: working to learn something new every day, whatever it might be, challenging yourself in some way every day, and really importantly, staying socially active. Some days that means meeting friends in person. Other days, maybe an email, a text, or a phone call. Just stay engaged. I'm Dr. Sanjay Gupta, helping you live a better life.
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